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1: Poptarisznya.hu. A Retronet Rádió.
2: Hello, this is Radio G. And I'm about to play some hits for all you fellows and ladies and gentlemen out there. 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Yeah.

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2: 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Ready to rock the world with the boom. So I hope you can stand the vibration. Cause we're about to rock the entire nation.

Oh yeah, let me hear you sing it. 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Yeah, check it out one time. You know it's for real. Then transfer to you all on your set. Getting biz, come on.

rich girl, she buys her dreams. It's a rich world behind the scenes. Green eyes, they tell it all.